0: 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Did this make it into your email inbox on Friday?
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Mix 92.9. In honor of today being National Fortune Cookie Day, we're talking about your favorite fortune. Was it funny? Was it scary? Did it come true? If you've got a story, I want to hear it. 737-0929. 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

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What could you do with an extra $1,000? 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
3: I want to take a moment and tell you what's sending more kids to the ER or the burn center these days. Something you may have in your pantry right now. It's ramen noodles. Yeah, this surprised me. So instant noodles are, of course, a low-cost dish that can be heated up in the microwave. But according to the University of Chicago Medicine's Burn Center, 31% of burns among kids involve instant noodles. 31%. And 40% of noodle burns happen when kids are alone or not being supervised by a parent, a grandparent, or other adults. And that's the crux of the problem here. Instant noodles are one of the first things kids learn how to make for themselves, because all you have to do is add hot water. So it's a simple snack kids reach for after school. But the amount of heat generated by heating up the noodles with water can cause second and even third degree burns in anyone, especially kids, because their skin

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It's Sean and Hannah waking you up on a Tuesday here at Nashville's Variety Station. Have you signed up for Taco Tuesday yet? 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

0: 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I'm Sean Cash. There's Hannah. Put you in the good gift giver folder. I would put you in there.
1: I try, yeah.
0: Need some help then.
1: Okay.
0: I have a kind of like a unique celebration that I have to get a gift for. I'll get you details here in just a bit. But I want to talk to Mix listeners about this tomorrow as
1: Perfect.
0: Well. All right, we'll do that less than 6 minutes from now. Hang on.

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0: 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Specifically, you'll want to watch out for these creepy crawlies in your yard. Got the deets in less than 10 on Mix.
1: They say the holy water's watered down, and this town's lost its faith. Our colors will fade.